0: Are you having fun, Alex?
1: 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You're a tough kid, you know that?

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Nothing.

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Did I tell you not to fuck with me? Huh? Look at you now. 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Look at you. What?

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1: Mr. 305 checking in for the remix. You know they had that 75 Street Brazil. Well, this year's gonna be called Gaiocho. Que hola, Gata. Que hola, Omega. And this how we

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